your house, dressed in black. She threw me out, so I came back. Is that your friend? What does he do? That's not the end. I would choose.

0: say.
1: Listen to RPH. 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Big up the crew, man.

0: I was a mutant, I would have a power that came up high on the meter. I got flows that are fast like a cheetah. To the fans who know, I see ya. Back in the day when I started, I had a heart in my chest cold like a freezer.
1: I always try to follow in the steps of a wise man.

What was the plan? I'm so hurt. I'm so hurt. My mind is reeling. My head's hitting the ceiling. I did this, yo. But ain't that easy, bro?

0: I'm going to make an example out of you banshees that this courtroom will never forget. 211 years for you.
1: Ouch!
0: Contempt of court, another 36 years. 715 years for you. Case closed. Bring on the next victim.

smart too late, young too short, stupid too long. There's a time in life you have to protest. There's a time in love you have to take a rest. Just three of you, motherfucker. I'm just an old motherfucker. Don't worry, I'll say nothing. I can see, I can speak, but I've seen everything. I've heard everything. I'm still like a feather for each wind that blows.

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In the mist makes mirrors, in the lists of errors.

0: 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Ladies and gentlemen.
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0: I don't understand.
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5: What did you expect to find? What did you expect to
2: find? Who's going to be our future?
6: It's your responsibility to do something about it.
7: Well, I have the key in my hand. All I have to find is the lock.
8: Now listen to me, all of you.

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Here come that homeless man, looking for his shoes.

0: dying in the fire. We didn't know, so it could have happened, you know. Anytime, anywhere. For don't it happen to we and the Asians them already. But in spite of all that, everybody was still shocked when we get the cold facts about that brutal attack. When we find out about the fire over New Cross. About the innocent life them will last. About the physically scared, the mentally marred, and them relatives who take it so hard. And you know, although plenty people were surprised, if you know said them kind of thing there could have happened to we in a this year Great Britain, in a London today, and a few get frightened, and a few get subdued. Almost everybody had to sympathize with the loved ones of the injured and the dead. For this year massacre make we come to realize it could have been me, it could have been you, or one of few we picnic them who fell victims to the terror by night. But wait, you know, remember how the whole of Black Britain did rock with grief, how the whole of Black Britain did turn a melancholy blue. Not the possible blue of the murderer's eyes, but like the smoke of gloom on that cold Sunday morning. But stop, you know, remember how the whole of Black Britain turned a fiery red. Not the callous red of the killer's eyes, but red with rage like the flames of the fire.
1: First the laughing and the talking and the styling and

0: can hold the horror of the fire.
1: Is a hell of a something for you, you know. What a terrible price we have to pay, Doma. Just for live a little life. Just for struggle for survive. Every day is just worries and struggle and strife. Imagine so much young people cut off in them prime before the twilight of them time, without reason or rhyme, casting the shadow of gloom over with life. Look how the police and the press try them desperate best to put a stop to a quest for the truth. You remember? First them say it could be arson, then them say it could be not. First them say a firebomb, then them say it was not. Them imply it could a white, them imply it could a black, who responds for the attack against those innocent young blacks. Instead of raising the alarm, make the public know what go on. Plenty paper print pure lie for blind your public eye. And the police them plot and scheme, confuse and conceal. Me hear say, even the poor parents of the dead them try for use. But you know, in spite of them wicked propaganda, we refuse to surrender to them ugly innuendo. For up till now, not one of them, neither Stockwell, neither Wilson nor Bell, not one of them can tell we why. Not one of them can tell we who. Who turned that night of joy into a morning of sorrow? Who turned the jollity into an ugly tragedy? First the coming and the going in and out of the party. The dubbing and the rubbing and the rocking to the rhythm. The dancing and the skanking and the party really swinging. The laughing and the talking and the styling in the party. The joking and the jiving and the joy of the party.

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pissed off and facing defeat. 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

to wake up on a glorious morning, stretch and see the sun, put water to high lips, breathe the air to high mind, to catch with the rhythm.

Today I ask myself, what bind is I? 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